Chevy Silverado somewhere. That was Bailey Zimmerman, Taste of Country Nights. What's happening? It's Evan Paul. I got Ella Langley coming up. Luke Combs is on the way. Let's jump into this new Kenny Chesney off his album Silver Sands Marina. Here's Carrie.

There is a guitar in the studio that is so nice they won't let me touch it or within 5 feet of it. It is an autographed Taylor Swift guitar, and we're finally about to give it away. Listen to Win coming up in less than 10 minutes. Here is Taylor with I Knew It, I Knew You on Taste of Country Nights.

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We've got the inside scoop. You can find out at tasteofcountry.com. I like the line in this song about smoking cigs on vacation. Here's Ella with Be Her on Taste of Country Nights.

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10: Mainly clear through the evening and overnight hours. Low tonight around 64. Tomorrow, mostly sunny. Another warm day with a high of 88. Friday, mostly sunny. A little breeze picking up in the afternoon and evening. Highs in the upper 80s. Then cooler through the weekend. High temperatures right around 70. I'm Georgia WeatherNet meteorologist KJ Allen.

0: Country Nights with Evan Paul. A teenager has gone viral for all the right reasons. An 18-year-old guy named Jordan Hope was walking down the street and saw an 80-year-old man with a walker, and his shoes were falling apart, and he was struggling across the street. So the teenager, Jordan Hope, took the two shoes off of his feet and gave it to the man that was struggling to walk because his shoes were falling off, then walked with the 80-year-old man named Roy to pick up a prescription, bought him candy, and then got him an Uber home before learning the man had lost his wife just 2 weeks earlier. Someone caught a video of the whole encounter, and it's all over online. It's just a great thing. Whoever is this guy's parents, thank you so much for teaching your kid the right thing. It just makes me feel great when the younger generation does great things for the older generation. I love to see it. Coming up next on Taste of Country Nights, I'm going to kick things off with Morgan Wallen. Hang on, Taste of Country Nights.
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0: and Wallen, more than my hometown on Taste of Country Nights. Blake Shelton is my mom's favorite celebrity, and I met him one time and took a picture, and my mom was like, I didn't know Blake Shelton was that tall. Here he is, Let Him In Anyway, on Taste of Country Nights.
1: Hey.

Lauren Alena featuring Chase Matthew. That was All My Exes on Taste of Country Nights. A fun fact about that song is coming up in less than 10 minutes. It involves Morgan Wallen. Hang on for that when we talk about what's trending in country music news. Let's keep things rolling on the second shift with Keith Urban on Taste of Country Nights.

0: Taste of Country Nights. We're hanging out here with the one and only, everybody's talking about her, Megan Maroney. You got a lot of breakup songs out there. Do you get dumped or do you do a lot of the dumping?
1: I feel like I do a lot of the dumping.
0: Give me a story, like the craziest reason you dumped a guy.
1: Oh, in like fifth grade, I dumped this guy because I wanted to date the bad boy who was like 15.

0: New country there. That's Megan Maroney and Medicine on Taste of Country Nights. It's Evan Paul. Let's get a look at what's trending in country music news at tasteofcountry.com. As Lauren, Elena, and Chase Matthews' song All My Exes continues to climb the charts, Lauren recently revealed in an interview that she almost had Morgan Wallen on the song as a duet partner. Lauren said that she's on the same record label as Morgan Wallen and she could have made that happen, but she wanted the song to go on its own. She didn't want it to be a good song because of how popular Morgan Wallen is, and she knows how busy he is. So she decided to find another duet partner, and that's how she landed Chase Matthew on the song. You can check out more from the Lauren Elena interview at tasteofcountry.com.
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There is a guitar in the studio that is so nice they won't let me touch it or within 5 feet of it. It is an autographed Taylor Swift guitar, and we're finally about to give it away. 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
7: Mainly clear through the evening and overnight hours. Low tonight around 64. Tomorrow, mostly sunny. Another warm day with a high of 88. Friday, mostly sunny. Little breeze picking up in the afternoon and evening. Highs in the upper 80s. Then cooler through the weekend. High temperatures right around 70. I'm Georgia WeatherNet meteorologist KJ Allen.

0: country there from Zach Top. That one's called South of Sanity on Taste of Country Nights. I'm one of those guys here around the radio station that I notice they don't let me look at the things that I give away too much because they know that I'll either mess it up or try to get it for myself. This is one of those things. We have a hand-autographed Taylor Swift acoustic guitar that's hanging around the studio, and they told me to give it away, but I can't get close to it. They don't want me to touch it, get my fingerprints on it. I want you to win it. Sign up to get it. I got to mail it to a house. It might as well be yours. Sign up at tasteofcountry.com. Just click on Taylor Swift's head right there on the top of the page, and that's how you get in to win this one-of-a-kind autographed Taylor Swift guitar. Coming up, we're going to kick things off with Sam Hunt next on Taste of Country Nights.
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Elliot over at Reynolds Company working tonight. 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

0: Country Nights, Evan Paul with Tucker Wetmore. Who in country music has kind of taken you under their wing and been helpful to you in your journey?
1: Everybody's been super helpful. Like Jelly Roll texts me sometimes. He's like, hey, dude, I just want to catch up on you. I know it's crazy. How you doing?
0: Wow.
1: And that's all he'll say. I'm like, man, I'm kind of struggling with this. I'm kind of struggling with this. How you doing? And he'd be like, man, I'm you know, going through this stuff. It's just cool. And like Jason Aldean, you know, same with him. It's just, it's cool to feel welcome. And it's cool to feel like I'm, you know, part of the cool crowd, you know, and stuff like that. But everyone's super helpful. I know.

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Hey.

0: That's brand new country there from Mac Geiger. It's called String By on Taste of Country Nights with Evan Paul. Got some thievery happening here. A police officer has been charged with shoplifting from two Target stores. A police officer in Virginia allegedly covered one item's barcode with a cheaper item at self-checkout, paying for only one before taking both of them. And he also did it at a different Target, they found out. He's in trouble, facing two misdemeanor shoplifting charges. He was placed on leave and will retire Friday instead of being fired. And then there's another woman that's trending all over the internet because they caught her on video stealing a hot dog from a festival vendor at the Austin City Limits Music Festival, and everybody got mad from that she stole from a hardworking food vendor, and they went and found her, the internet found her, and then made her apologize, basically. She did. She said it was disrespectful and entitled, and she should have known better than to steal the hot dog. I'm sorry, it was just a hot dog. It's not like she stole a bottle of ketchup or something, you know? Coming up next, Florida Georgia Line. Hang on.
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Let me explain here real quick. If you're new to the show, right at 10 o'clock is when we give you two brand new country songs back to back, and you decide which one you like better and want to hear more each night. Here's your second song. It's from Jacob Hackworth. It's called What Took You So Long on Taste of Country Nights. You told

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0: Hey, man, I'm sitting out here on the back porch. 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I'm out here on the rocking chair with a cigar, man. Is there any way you can play Morgan Wallen for me, brother?
1: Dang, you just described the perfect evening for a dude, man. 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Yeah, I'll play that for you. I'm jealous. I'll play some Morgan Wallen coming up after Carrie Underwood for you. Thanks, dude. Here's All American Girl, Taste of Country Nights.

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7: South Georgia weather.
8: Mainly clear through the evening and overnight hours. Low tonight around 64. Tomorrow, mostly sunny. Another warm day with a high of 88. Friday, mostly sunny. A little breeze picking up in the afternoon and evening. Highs in the upper 80s. Then cooler through the weekend. High temperatures right around 70. I'm Georgia WeatherNet meteorologist KJ Allen.

0: That is new country from Morgan Wallen. Call Ben by now on Taste of Country Nights. Hey, real quick, I want to give a shout out to all the first responders that are out there working hard on this Wednesday night. Not just those people, but the people behind the scenes as well. 911 dispatchers answering the phones, all of our correctional officers. Thank you to anybody providing a service out there for us tonight and listening to Taste of Country Nights. I appreciate you letting me be part of your evening. Coming up next, we got Jelly Roll. I've got Jordan Davis on the way and Luke Combs. Hang in there with me. It's Taste of Country Nights. 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

Even though Jelly Roll is at a point in his career where he's trying to stay low-key and not do anything, he still gets made fun of on Saturday Night Live. 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

0: with Jordan Davis tonight. What's it like hearing one of your own songs on the radio?
1: Man, I always think it still surprises me just to hear songs in my truck. Like, if I'm driving around, because I still don't, like, if I, like, so if I hear it on the radio, I'm like, wait, that sounds familiar. And then, like, the first verse hits, and I'm like, oh, that's my song. That's why that sounds familiar.

Co-Wetzel with Jesse Murph and High Road on Taste of Country Nights. Coming up next, we got news about Morgan Wallen and Lauren Elena, a song that could have been a duet.

0: Cowgirl. That's Shaboozy on Taste of Country Nights with Evan Paul. Let's get a look at what's trending in country music news at tasteofcountry.com. As Lauren, Elena, and Chase Matthews' song All My Exes continues to climb the charts, Lauren recently revealed in an interview that she almost had Morgan Wallen on the song as a duet partner. Lauren said that she's on the same record label as Morgan Wallen, and she could have made that happen, but she wanted the song to go on its own. She didn't want it to be a good song because of how popular Morgan Wallen is, and she knows how busy he is, so she decided to find another duet partner, and that's how she landed Chase Matthew on the song. You can check out more from the Lauren Elena interview at tasteofcountry.com.
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1: 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Number 3.

0: Number three on your Taste of Country Nights top three most requested, that was John Morgan and Kid Myself. In at number two, I've got Addison on the phone that wants to introduce it. Go ahead. Hello.
1: Oh my gosh, I'm so sorry. I put the phone down for 1 second. Number two tonight on the countdown is Dan and Shay Say So. Thank you for letting me be on.

1 tonight, Lauren and Elena featuring Chase Matthew, All My Exes on Taste of Country Nights. That's your most requested song of the night, and it almost featured Morgan Wallen instead of Chase Matthew. 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
8: Mainly clear through the evening and overnight hours. Low tonight around 64. Tomorrow, mostly sunny. Another warm day with a high of 88. Friday, mostly sunny. A little breeze picking up in the afternoon and evening. Highs in the upper 80s. Then cooler through the weekend. High temperatures right around 70. I'm Georgia WeatherNet meteorologist KJ Allen.

0: It's called Better That Way featuring Luke Combs on Taste of Country Nights. I'm hanging out here with Charles Wesley Godwin. Tell everybody the story about how you met Luke Combs.
1: It all goes back. First off, the first time I met Luke was at Schmidt Saloon in Morgantown, West Virginia. I was the local opener that they added onto the show in January 2016. So Luke was up here. He was touring in his van with his band. He had Hurricane out at that point, and I think we played for maybe 200, 250 people that night. And, you know, Luke and I were talking out back. I remember talking. I was like, how did you get a van? He's like, oh, man, they got these good deals in Nashville from rental companies. They sell them when they get a few, you know, just a little bit of mileage on them. He goes, I got this for 25 grand. I was like, you made $25,000 from music. How did you do that? You know, fast forward many years later, I was like, you know, Luke would be perfect for this to be on with me, and it would be a huge help. And I sent it to him and asked if he'd be on it with me. And he loved the song. He carved the time out, even with his new album and new baby. Got it done. I appreciate it so much, and I think it turned out really, really well.
0: That was Charles Wesley Godwin talking about how he got to collaborate with Luke Combs on his track. Check out more at tasteofcountry.com.
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Eric Church, Springsteen, Taste of Country Nights, peeling off that brand new country like your grandpa used to peel off gas money when he visited. 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

0: 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I'm Jason Aldean, and just like you, I love listening to Taste of Country Nights.
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Langley feature Morgan Wallen, I Can't Love You Anymore on Taste of Country Nights. 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

0: Flatland Cavalry is called Never Coming Back on Taste of Country Nights. I know you might think that way about the second shift when you leave. Man, I ain't never coming back to this place. But just know, you got to think about it with the glass half full. The job is what provides you with what you're able to provide your family with. You got to come back. You might as well make the best of it. With that being said, I see you tomorrow night. Same place, same time, and more chances to get in the win the autographed Taylor Swift guitar that will be given away tomorrow night on Taste of Country Nights. Hey, if you want to follow along in my little journey through life, you can hit me up on social media at Evan Paul on Air. Have a great night. 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
5: South Georgia weather.
6: Too bad this morning. We're clear in the mid-60s. Sunny, warm again later today. Right back into the upper 80s. Staying sunny in the settled warm pattern for Friday. Upper 80s, but much cooler air moves in over the weekend. And a big cold front. Sunshine, low 70s for both Saturday and Sunday. From the Georgia Weather Net, I'm your

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2: South Georgia weather.
3: Not too bad this morning. We're clear in the mid-60s. Sunny, warm again later today. Right back into the upper 80s. Staying sunny in the settled warm pattern for Friday. Upper 80s, but much cooler. Moves in over the weekend. Made a big cool front. Sunshine, low 70s for both Saturday and Sunday.

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2: 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I hear my new song with Ella Langley. How'd you get so jaded? I hit up Ella. We got on it. 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

0: sitting around with your friends watching football. Somebody says, I know exactly who's going to win. 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
2: South Georgia weather.
3: Not too bad this morning. We're clear in the mid-60s. Sunny, warm again later today. Right back into the upper 80s. Staying sunny in this settled warm pattern for Friday. Upper 80s, but much cooler air moves in over the weekend. Made a big cool front. Sunshine, low 70s for both Saturday and Sunday. From the Georgia Weather Net, I'm getting

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4: Not too bad this morning. We're clear in the mid-60s. Sunny, warm again later today. Right back into the upper 80s. Staying sunny in this subtle warm pattern for Friday. Upper 80s, but much cooler. Moves in over the weekend. Made a big pool for sunshine. Low 70s for both Saturday and Sunday.

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1: What's up, Bubba? Good morning.
0: Look what I got. Look what I got. Look what I got. I brought something in for the studio.
1: What is that?
0: It's a fly swatter. Oh, one of those electric fly swatters. But look.
1: It's USB.
0: A USB. So you plug it into any USB plug anywhere.
1: It charges it.
0: No.
1: What?
0: It's an electric fly swatter for the bugs.
1: Yeah, I got it.
0: Right, but you don't charge. You just leave it on the thing, on the USB, and they fly into it. It doesn't recharge. It's like you just leave it there. And it's got the little light, the little UV light that attracts them.
1: Oh, so it's like a bug zapper inside.
0: It is a bug zapper inside. So you just, I got this on TikTok Shop. And
1: yeah, I love TikTok Shop.
0: I'm very excited about it. I don't know how well it's going to work.
1: Have you gotten zapped yet?
0: No.
1: Charge it up, man. Let's try it out.
0: All right. Well, it's got these plastic, like these big giant plastic spacers that are supposed to keep us protected, but.
1: God. America used to be cool. We used to be a proper country.
0: Oh, yeah.
1: Now we have safety. Zapped. What? Man.
0: Getting zapped was a rite of passage.
1: Electric fences. Being on the fence. Come on, man.
0: Dude, leaning your pellet gun on the electric fence and you go to grab it and you grab the barrel and you're like, whoa!
1: You're like, what is that?
0: Yeah.
2: So wait, you can't even swing this fly swatter? You just have to leave it there?
0: You just leave it. It looks like it's decorative, but it's not. What it does is you plug it in. I'll plug it into here.
1: Boy, that don't look bad. It looks like a mini fly swatter.
3: You're taking the swat out of fly swatter.
0: But you get the zap out of it. It's like,
3: yeah, but I want the swat.
1: I agree, man.
0: Well, then go buy your own fly swatter.
2: There's something about the hunt.
1: I agree. I want something like the size of like a tennis racket or something.
0: Well, I get what you guys are saying, but I'm just trying to have something passive here in the studio because oftentimes we get these little, because I bring bananas in and we get those little fruit flies and they just kind of annoy
2: maybe
0: me.
2: You should bring less bananas.
0: I swallowed one like a week ago, and that's where this all came from. I was talking and I'm breathing. I'm like, da-da-da-da-da. I still swear I can feel the wing in there.
1: That's a mess.
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0: and Bubba, and this is the all-new Georgia 104.5. 1-800-667-8686 is our number. It comes to us from Ireland. I think this is from Irish Brian. All right, let me get the Irish. Okay, Irish Brian says, here's some free stuff from Ireland. All right. Oh, my goodness, dude. Ryder Cup hats?
1: Oh, yeah.
0: Oh, now Big D's like, oh, what?
1: He works at the...
0: He works at Adair Manor, which is one of the craziest, most beautiful golf courses I've ever seen. And he's like the guy in charge of the grounds. Yeah, check this out. Adair Manor.
1: Dude, that's awesome, dude.
0: He's got a letter. Hey, guys, Irish Brian here, sending a small package for me here. Keep on rocking. All the best. Brian.
2: He put actual stamps on the package.
0: Like 100 of them.
2: It's really neat, whatever's inside, but there's actual stamps on the outside.
1: Oh, that's kind of cool.
0: What? There's a flag. Oh. Looks like one of the putting green flags.
1: Oh, he sent that too?
0: Yeah, from Adair Manor Golf Club. Dude, that's
1: cool. Hey, listen, sometime today, just put a little reminder. Look up Adair Manor, Ireland.
0: A-D-A-R-E.
1: Yeah. It's a we thought when he called us, he would like send us like messages and stuff. He goes, "Hey, no, this is Irish Brad. This is Brad. Listen to you in Ireland. I'm on the golf course." And I was just thinking, yeah, it's like the golf courses I go to. No. It's not. It's crazy.
0: Beanie and Adair Manor beanie.
2: Oh, I love the beanie.
0: Dude, cool. This is awesome.
1: Thanks.
0: Brian, what the heck?
2: So
0: man?
2: Cute.
0: Oh, we have Adair Manor balls too.
1: That's cool.
0: Dude,
2: so nice.
0: What a good dude. I keep playing it. I'm going to go to Ireland. I'm going to do it. I don't know when I'm going.
2: Look at the artwork on these stamps. There's a castle. There's a person with a mask.
1: Isn't
2: there's a
1: neat?
2: Bug. There's Bigfoot.
1: It's all Irish stamps.
2: I think
0: there's
2: it's a Bigfoot.
0: Irish Bigfoot?
2: I think so. I don't know. I can't see. Well, but Brian, it's a shape in a... Do they have locks or is that Scotland? I don't know. It's a lake.
1: Thank you, Brian. That's nice.
0: What do they have in Ireland? It's lakes or locks?
2: Yeah, but I guess they don't call them locks. Irish Brian, tell us.
0: Yeah, we're going to have to check in and thank him personally.
3: 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Mornings.
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17: South Georgia weather.
1: Not too bad this morning. We're clear in the mid-60s. Sunny, warm again later today. Right back into the upper 80s. Staying sunny in the subtle warm pattern for Friday. Upper 80s, but much cooler. Moves in over the weekend. Been a big cold front. Sunshine, low 70s for both Saturday and Sunday.

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1: We are calling Irish Brian. This guy listens to us in Ireland, in case you didn't figure that out.
0: We can find out what a lock is. It is a lake or a lock in Ireland, too. Come on, Brian.
2: Hey, Bubba, how are you? Can you hear me?
0: Yes! Irish Brian!
1: Hey, thanks for the stuff, man. It's awesome. Appreciate it.
2: You're very welcome. I'm glad it arrived.
0: Yeah, we're looking. How many stamps did it take? It looks like 500,000. And by the way, you guys in Ireland have beautiful stamps. It's art.
2: Yeah. It took a lot of stamps, all right. No, but I'm glad you got the package. It arrived maybe after two weeks, so I'm glad it came anyway.
0: I wish I was a golfer. I really do, because I would love to go and play Adair Manor. I mean, is it like commoners? Can commoners like us go and play that course, or is it like super private?
2: No, you can play. Yeah, you can come and play. No problem.
1: Do you have a good joke for us? Because I like your accent. And
3: you have a limerick?
1: Yeah, do you have any kind of like...
2: Limerick.
1: Yeah, can you do that?
2: Offhand.
1: There once was a...
2: I can't.
0: Once was a lady from Nantucket.

0: actual fry. A fry up.
1: A fry up. Oh, what is a fry up? What's that? What is a fry up? I've never heard the term.
0: Sorry, yeah. It's, we say it's sausages, rashers, fried egg, tea, and toast.
1: Sausages?
0: It's like, yeah, it's like a breakfast, but we're having it for dinner this evening.
1: Oh, I do that all the time with cereal.
2: Yeah.
0: is that what you guys call a fry up, though? Like, a fried egg, rashers, sausages, tea, and toast? No.
1: Let me just say breakfast.
3: No, breakfast. I only call it a fry up because I read a lot of fan fiction set in your area.
2: Yeah. We just call that toast and eggs, I think. Yeah.
0: Oh, yeah.
1: That's great.
0: Yeah.
1: Well, Brian, thank you again for all the stuff. And again, I will say this. If there's anybody who is a golfer who wants to play one of the craziest looking courses, Adare Manor, A-D-A-R-E, go ahead and Google it. You'll be like, what?
2: Hey, you need to call your local radio station there and get us on the air there. That would be awesome.
0: Yeah. And thanks for the call, and keep up the great work. And I tune in every day. And thanks for the call. Thanks very much. Bye bye.
2: Bye bye.
0: Bye bye.
2: Bye bye.
0: Bye bye.
2: Bye bye.
0: Bye bye.

0: It's the all-new Georgia 104.5, and we are Big D and Bubba.
1: So I was doing some thinking, and I'm pretty sure that the most damaging two words are bed bugs.
2: Oof.
1: Because if you say bed bugs,
0: it's terrifying. We all freak out.
1: Everyone hunts off of it. You get out. If you're like, you don't want to stay at that hotel, and all you can do is go, a friend of mine there, he got said they had the bed bugs. You don't verify it. You don't play around with it. You don't go, probably not.
0: Everybody immediately checks out. You're
1: right. It's not like roaches. It's not like mice. It's not like rats. It's not like anything else. It's not like, the bed's uncomfortable, whatever. You say bed bugs, I'm not going to buy the car. If you said, I don't know. Just the hint of bed bugs.
2: It is a definitive no. There, like you said, there's no research. There's no hemming and hawing.
1: Yep.
2: It's you said bed bugs and cool.
1: You move on.
2: Yep, that's it.
1: It's
0: so
1: the most.
0: They go home with you, right? If you go, then they get in your luggage.
1: Yes. It's a
0: what
1: mess.
0: What are bed bugs?
1: I don't know.
0: Are they like ticks? I mean, what is a bed bug?
1: Are they kind of more mite? A mite? Like
2: that,
1: a mite?
2: Yeah, I equate them to fleas, but worse.
1: Yeah, kind of flea-ish.
2: Yeah.
1: Like flea and chigger, kind of a mix, maybe?
0: A bed bug is a small, flat, wingless, reddish-brown insect, feeds exclusively on the blood of humans and warm-bodied animals. Warm-blooded animals of a behavior. So
1: you can see them.
0: They are not known to transmit infectious diseases, so they're not like a tick then, so that's good.
2: No, it's
1: not
2: good.
1: What?
2: Don't try to give me a positive on bed bugs.
0: Look, I'm trying to find
2: optimism.
0: Look, they need new publicity.
1: They get a bad rap.
0: So they hide during the day in dark, tight spaces close to sleeping areas like mattresses, seams, box springs, bed frames, headboards, baseboards, and nearby furniture.
1: Imagine being in the bed and your blankets are on and they're down by your feet.
2: So excited to stay in a hotel this weekend.
1: Thank you. Watch out.
0: They change color. So whenever you look at them, whenever you go to the hotel and you pop it open and if you see some, they're different colors depending on how much they feed.
2: Oh, they're like Skittles. Great.

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1: California's ruining driving. How so?
0: So they did a test. I don't know if you saw this a couple days ago. It was released last week, I think. Four cameras. They put out four cameras, and they're like, we're going to see how well this test goes. So they did basically automatic tickets for speeding and things like that using the cameras, because the camera can time, you know, how fast you're going. It knows how your speed, all that kind of stuff. Well, in 10 days, they had over 100,000 speeding violations. The cameras are coming, dude. I mean, I know we have cameras all over the place, but literally the cameras are going to ruin the highways.
1: I speed all the time.
0: I do, too.
1: If you're saying speeding is like one over, I'm okay. Toast.
0: So they're saying with these 100,000 violations, or 100,000 plus, they didn't actually give anybody the ticket, but they're saying this is coming. It's coming online. And basically, you're going to be tagged for speeds of 11 miles an hour over.
1: It starts at 11?
0: So 11 to 15 miles an hour over, you get a $50 ticket.
1: Oh, that's awesome.
0: 16 to 25, you get a $100 ticket. Still 26 or more over the limit, $200.
1: No, I won't be there.
0: If you make it to 100 miles per hour over the speed limit, it's $500.
1: What's the biggest number? What's the highest you ever had? Like, we get pulled over and ticketed for?
0: We are not having that conversation, pal. I am not putting that kind of stuff out into the universe.
1: I'm just saying, what have you gotten ticketed for?
0: I don't know. I've gotten ticketed. That's all I'm saying. But I don't want to be that guy. When I was a firefighter, the last thing you say is, ooh, it's a slow night tonight. But, and then what happens?
2: You've already been prosecuted for
1: this.
2: It's
1: already done.
2: It's already done. It's not like there's a statute of limitations in effect.
1: Mine was 102.
0: Over?
1: You
0: got clocked at 102.
1: Yeah. Yeah,
0: I thought you were saying
1: going out. Well, no.
2: Okay, Bubba, higher or lower than 102?
0: Way lower. Way lower. Yeah, but I'm just saying it was like 25 over because I was passing and dude was just sitting in a little spot. I'm like, oh.
1: Blows doors off.
0: I did.
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1: Announcer David Angel. 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

0: there was light. And God bless all of you. All of you on the good earth.
1: By the way, to satisfy the lady who called yesterday, that was Walker McGuire. That's Jordan Walker and Johnny McGuire who sang the anthem today.
2: Wow.
1: Yeah.
2: Old school, man. I love that.
1: Of course, you know, they're responsible for a bunch of other people's songs as well. When It Rains, It Pours for Luke Combs, Backseat Driver.
2: Hurricane.
1: Tough People from Drew Baldridge. What's the Chris Young one about the flowers? Till the last one dies?
2: What's the Backseat Driver?
1: That's Kane Brown.
2: Kane Brown. Did you say that one?
1: Yeah.
2: No, my bad.
1: Excuses. Colby Cooper. Excuses. That was a great song. And I'll never sing. All right. Hey, let's go ahead and get this day going. We got a lot of stuff going on. Oh, Rhett Akins went into the Opry.
2: And news member.
1: You're not going to believe who we got coming by the studio.
2: His neighbor.
1: No.
2: Rhett himself later on this morning.
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0: Cynthia says, make political text messages illegal, please. Thank you for your attention to this matter.
1: Corey says, old age has come at a terrible time. Just as I was starting to know it all, now I'm forgetting everything I knew.
0: Jake says, I bet it feels so good as a dryer to have your lint trap cleaned out.
1: And Ariel says, they should call the grocery section at Target the Target Market. And honestly, do I have to think of everything?
0: Everything. Target Market's awesome. Get a good tweet. Tag us. We'll see it. At Big D and Bubba.
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2: Good morning, Big D and Bubba. How are you guys?
0: Good. It's Lance, everybody. Lance, congratulations. You are one of our 17 listeners, and of course you win the 17 listener prize, which is a hearty radio hug.
2: Oh my gosh, man. Wow.
0: Yeah.
2: I don't know how to tell you this, but this morning for breakfast I had lemon poppy seed muffins and a Diet Dr. Pepper.
1: Now, what you think about something? You're driving, you're listening to this, you're like, man, my job. Imagine you go to your job and you just answer the phone and it's just
0: people telling you their breakfast or video game scores or
1: or just
0: complaining for no...
1: Just no reason.
0: Yeah.
1: Just, yeah, for something usually what we didn't even do. That's it.
0: We're escapism.
2: I'm looking forward to episode 578.
0: Of the podcast. Yeah, that is coming up on Friday.
1: Yeah, escapism is right.
2: That's what have a show 5 days a week, but they don't get to say everything that's on their mind, so they have an extra one, and that's how we get the podcast.
0: Big Bubba's podcast.
1: All right, well, hey, Lance.
0: All right, man. Okay, we'll see you later.
1: Take care. Bye.
2: All right, dude.
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1: Hey.
2: Well, my little girl is going to tell you what she's going to be for Halloween.
1: Okay.
3: I'm going to be 6.
1: You're going to be 6? Stitch. I figured she could. I'm going to be Rhode Island. Stitch. Yeah. Oh, that's awesome. Is that your favorite cartoon character?
3: Yeah.
0: Yeah. Yeah, mine too.
1: Me too.
0: What's your name?
2: Her name's Mylea.
0: Mylea?
2: M-Y-L-E-A.
0: Mylea is a very pretty name.
1: Yeah.
2: And my name's James.
0: Hi, James.
1: Hey, James. No one cares, James. You're not as cute. So what are you doing? Like, dude, we care about Mylea.
0: We're missing a thing. Maybe, James, for Halloween, you should dress up as Mylea, and then you guys could be Mylea and Stitch.
1: Oh, let's go. Bubba's stepping up.
0: This is what we have to do here.
1: And that ball is in the parking lot. Way to go.
2: All right, gentlemen. You guys have a good day.
0: We'll see you. Mylea. Bye, Mylea.
1: Bye, Mylea.
2: All right.
1: Bye.
2: Have a good day.
0: Bye, guys. You too.
2: Bye.
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1: You know what would be fun to do for Halloween, handing out

0: retro candy and give retro candy out to kids. Wouldn't that be fun?
1: They wouldn't know what you're doing. They'd
2: what
1: be like,
2: kind, though?
1: What are you doing? Give me Bitto, honey.
3: Yeah, I mean, nobody wants Necco wafers.
2: No.
0: What, like Charleston chews?
2: Ugh.
0: What?
1: Do they even
2: give
1: make
2: me
1: that
2: a
1: stuff
2: Mounds next?
0: Yeah, and a Mounds. Mr. Goodbar. I have a list.
3: Dude, I love the Mr. Goodbar.
0: See, right? I mean, there's a whole... There's a website.
1: Yeah, they keep those current. They bring those back every year.
0: Yeah, they're not old. They're not like 25 years old, like stale or anything.
1: Right.
0: Like Chico Sticks. Remember those?
1: Yeah.
2: No.
0: What
2: are those?
0: It's candy necklaces, pixie sticks, Smarties. They still give out Smarties, do they?
2: Yeah, but nobody's happy to get Smarties.
0: The thing is, everyone's getting the same thing. Everyone's doing, oh, I got little mini Snickers. Oh, I got little pumpkins.
3: The Reese's thing.
0: It's all the same. It's chocolate and peanut butter mixed and maybe some caramel.
1: We really have gone to like five different.
0: I didn't understand. I'm just saying that.
1: It's another Twix.
0: You got it. Right. You got, I know.
2: Keep me in supply.
4: I prefer left Twix.
0: But it just get like, you know, like the no one hands out gum anymore.
2: Oh, see, now, yeah, I could get behind gum.
1: No, because it's going to end up all over the ground.
0: Sweet tarts.
1: I will tell you, I love the fact that we don't have a lot of gum on the ground anymore, like back in the day.
0: Razzles. Remember the Razzles?
1: No.
2: Now and Nerds?
0: Nerds, Now and Laters?
2: They were never that tasty.
0: Really? Hey, what was the ones that was their...
1: Circus Peanuts.
0: Oh, God. I can't with
1: those things.
2: Why don't you just give me a dime?
0: What's the ones that are big circles? Licorice. They're big circles and they're kind of soft. It's kind of like taffy, but it's solider. It's like that grape and I can't remember. Sweet tarts? Is that
2: no.
0: it?
1: No.
2: No. No, I don't know.
4: Used to get York peppermint patties.
0: Yeah, I like
2: oh,
0: those.
2: York does shapes for Halloween.
1: Okay.
2: And sometimes they'll do an orange filling.
1: They make my
2: like,
1: nose
2: it's still
1: tickle.
2: Mint, but they just dye it orange for Halloween.
5: What about those hard candies that are wrapped in like a strawberry wrapper? They look like little strawberries.
0: Yeah. Like grandma
2: Yeah,
5: those were so good.
0: Man, some butterscotch candy.
2: Oh, I am skipping y'all's house.
0: Did you know that Snickers came out in 1930?
2: See, you want old-timey candy? There's your Snickers.
0: There's your Snickers. All right, I'll get one.
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30: Another mostly sunny, warm afternoon across southwest Georgia. High today around 88. Tonight, mostly clear, low 64. Sunny tomorrow, high 87. Little breeze tomorrow evening as a cold front approaches. Those temperatures will drop Saturday, high around 71. I'm Georgia WeatherNet meteorologist KJ Allen.

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1: Hey. 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
0: Oh, yes, we could do that. Now, you want the jingle or the special song that it's done by our jingle singer, Matt? It's like a special song that you can only hear here, and it's the little story about the werewolf, the vampire, the whole thing?
1: The jingle.
0: The jingle. Okay, we'll go with the jingle.
1: All right, thank you.
0: Thank you. Bye-bye.
1: Bye.
2: So weird.
0: Yeah, like, I want to hear your jingles.

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1: Yes, it's that time of year. 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
1: What, so what happened to you at the drive-thru, the coffee place?
0: I wanted to do one of the little pay-it-forward things. There was a group of, like, five kids in a car, and they were all behind me. And, you know, stopping to get coffee is expensive. So I'm like, you know what? I'm feeling pretty good. I'm going to go ahead and pay for their coffee. So I told them, I'm like, at the window, I'm like, hey, I'm going to pay for theirs behind me, too. And they're like, oh, okay, very nice. I'm paying it forward. Okay, we're getting it started. Here's car number one. Anyway, so they told the people behind them, I guess, that I had done it.
1: Mm-hmm.
0: I might be a viral star now because they pulled around. They pulled around to the side of me and pulled their phones out. And all were like, hey, you're on TikTok. You did it. Hey, this is the guy who just bought our coffee. And blah, blah, blah. And they were all like super excited and all that. And I'm thinking, that's really cool. Maybe that inspires other people to do little things like that. But also, it's kind of weird because I didn't plan to be on somebody's TikTok. You know what I mean?
1: Yeah. Did they keep it going, or was it one and done?
0: I don't know.
1: It was one and done.
0: I'm sure.
1: I'm telling you,
0: car full of five teenagers.
1: It was one
0: and done. Yeah, it ended with me, but that was fine. I thought it was fine.
1: But your TikTok sensation.
0: Be on the lookout. If you see somebody who and they're like thanking the guy for buying their coffee, and you go,
1: devilishly handsome guy.
0: Yes,
1: that's you.
0: Yeah, that'll be me.
1: You.
0: So be on the lookout.
1: And that Ferrari.
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13: 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I eliminated cash bail bonds. We've cut our corrections budget by 60%. This is not a plan that I just pulled out of the sky.
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15: Crime is out of control. They've never seen Atlanta like this.
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16: Keisha Lance Bottoms, she abused taxpayers.
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17: 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It was every day.
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1: Hey, what's up, Bubba? Good morning to you, man.
0: I forgot to tell you about the thing. I finally understand why they say no white after Labor Day and all that. It finally got to me. So I went to a pumpkin patch on a date, and we were going to go out and get... They had a pick-your-own pumpkin section, and we were going to go get the pumpkins and then take our picture. You know, how cute. You know, whatever. Anyway, so we get to that area, and I realize I'm in white canvas tennis shoes. And you have to go out into a muddy pumpkin patch and pick your stuff. It finally clicked. I don't know why, because I guess I walk on way too much pavement. And when I'm at home and I'm outside, whatever, I'm always barefoot.
1: I'm pretty sure this is not the reason, man.
0: You don't think that's why they tell
1: you mud,
0: no?
1: In their mud all the time?
0: Yeah, but there's more. I mean,
1: there's,
0: you know,
1: more
0: if, you
1: mud?
0: Think, if you think, well, okay.
1: Go ahead. I'm going to hear clear. Go ahead.
0: If you think about winter stuff with snow and all that, there's the sludge and all that kind of stuff. I don't know. Even on a non... Whatever day, you still have the sludge. I don't know. I'm just saying. I think that's what it's all about. That's why they say no white after Labor Day.
1: Okay.
0: They don't want you going out and to pick your own pumpkin and ruining your canvas shoes like I did.
1: God, we gotta get you married or something, man. You're all over the place.
0: I know. I am. But anyway.
1: But thank you. Thank you.
0: 1-800-667-8686. 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
1: You want to hear some text messages that have been coming through while we've been jabbing around on the show here?
2: Absolutely.
0: I don't know what that voice was. Just go. You asked me a question, and
1: you said it in a weird voice.
0: Whatever, I turned into a detective from the 1960s.
2: Sure, go ahead, kid.
1: Rob says, well, thanks for another great season. I mow on a golf course and listen to you guys 4 hours a day. With the changing season, mowing's done. Thanks, Rob. Thank you, Rob.
0: Thank you, Rob.
1: This person says, my name is Larissa.
0: Hi, Larissa.
1: And love your show. Listen to it every morning on my way to work. I always know if I'm late or not by the Tasty Tweets song.
0: Yeah.
1: I know I need to be at a certain area in my city when I hear it until, okay, gotcha.
0: Big D, you need to learn how to read.
1: Dude, people need to type. You need to proofread. Cool.
0: Well, she might be doing like me. She might be voice texting.
1: Okay. Our bud Melody says, I'm curious how many people have to actually Google Bing to use Bing. That's right. That's right. Bing, B-I-N-G-D, B-I-N-G.com. Where
0: you added a D on
1: Bing,
0: the end.
1: Bing-D.
0: Bing-D.
1: This one says, people say you can't complain if you don't vote. Well, did they vote for this situation? Is that why it is like it is? Someone voted this world by choice. Are you sure? I'm telling you, man, we get all kinds things that come through. And
0: yeah, that's a pretty wide a range of...
1: No, and those came in order. That was like, I just picked four, and that's right.
0: Yeah.
1: I mean, it's
0: that's
1: just
0: a little snapshot of what's coming right, into the right. Studio.
1: You can always text. People are amazed. It is a new technology that you can text on our 800 number, 1-800-667-8686.
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1: All right, it's game time. This is a classic game, one of my favorites that I love. But it's today it's a more of a Halloween theme game. So I'm going to give you graveyard names or trailer parks.
2: Are you ready to go?
1: Dawn's Delight. Trailer park, graveyard.
3: Trailer park.
1: It's trailer park.
4: Yes, baby!
1: Shimmering Shore.
2: Oh, that is
5: cemetery.
1: Trailer park.
6: Oh.
7: That's right.
1: Rustic Ridge.
5: Cemetery.
7: Oh, my gosh.
6: Noticing a theme.
1: Riverview. Just one word.
7: Cemetery.
1: It is a cemetery.
4: Yes, baby.
1: Sunnyside.
5: Graveyard.
6: Cemetery.
2: Ooh.
6: Trailer park.
1: It's graveyard.
5: Yeah. Wrong. I mean, I was right.
6: I got her.
4: Yes, baby.
1: Burning Soul.
5: Oh. Oh, I don't want it to be
6: either.
5: That better
6: be a trailer park.
2: It's a trailer park.
4: Yes, baby.
5: Wow.
1: I hear they have really good prices, though.
6: How is Soul spelled?
1: Secluded Springs.
2: Ooh, that is a cemetery.
1: Trailer park.
4: Oh.
1: Twilight Terrace.
5: I'm going to live there when I'm dead.
6: Trailer park.
5: Cemetery. I want to be a cemetery.
1: Trailer park.
4: Oh, yeah.
1: Trailer park. Seastone.
2: Trailer park.
5: Cemetery.
1: Graveyard.
4: Yes!
1: So what's the difference in graveyard and cemetery?
6: Same.
2: One is next to the church.
5: No, I looked this up. Yeah. Yeah.
1: What is?
5: Cemetery is not church adjacent. I believe graveyard is.
1: Autumn.
5: I think that's right.
1: All right. Autumn Spring.
6: Trailer park.
1: Graveyard.
5: Wrong.
1: Finally, Calm Corner.
2: I mean, Calm Corner.
6: Cemetery.
1: I mean, Calm Corner.
5: Trailer park.
1: Trailer park.
4: Wrong.
1: Sorry.
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10: Another mostly sunny, warm afternoon across southwest Georgia. High today around 88. Tonight, mostly clear, low 64. Sunny tomorrow, high 87. A little breeze tomorrow evening as a cold front approaches. Those temperatures will drop Saturday, high around 71. I'm Georgia WeatherNet meteorologist KJ Allen.

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1: What's up, Bubba? Good morning. How's dating going, by the way?
0: It's good. I went on a second date yesterday, and I thought it was so great because I show up, and she's early. I'm like, hey, I'm going to be there about 2 minutes late. She goes, oh, don't worry. I'm already here. She was like 10 minutes early. She's like, I'm already here. I got a table and whatever, and I'll see you whenever you get here. I'm like, okay, cool. Dude, I show up. There is a stack of cards on the table, and it was like the Cards Against Humanity type things, except it wasn't that specific one, but it was just conversation starters. And I said, what is, are we going to play a game? She said, no. She said, if the conversation dies, we'll just pull a card.
1: Yeah,
0: but I mean, I was like, I laughed and I said, do you think the conversation is going to die with the two of us? Because she's super talkative too. And she's like, no, but she's like, it's fun. And there were no awkward silences, but every once in a while, I was like, you get to the end of a topic, you're like, you know, you're having a conversation about whatever your day was like. As soon as you're done telling about your day, one of us would do it first, reach over, grab a card and go, okay, here we go.
1: Kind of fun.
0: Dude, I was like, what a great idea.
1: That's a great idea for any, like, you're married or, you know.
0: Anything. That's cool. So I wish I'd have gotten the name of the deck of cards. I'm sure there's, like, you get on Amazon and Walmart and TikTok shop and all that. There's got to be conversation starter cards.
1: So are you going to get a third date out of this?
0: Fingers crossed. I mean, she texted me after and said, hey, I'm home. Thanks again. Fun night. Blah, blah, blah. Talk to you soon. I haven't heard from her yet this morning, but I mean, it's still early.
1: Okay.
0: So,
1: all right, nice.
0: I'll let you know. 1-800-667-8686. 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
1: Well, if you have not tried Whatnot out by now, you should. It is a mix of buying things online and auction entertainment. People get fired up. People get mad. People get happy, sad. You get all of it.
0: My favorite is whenever people can't sell something and they start begging, somebody please bid. I mean, it's so much fun. It is so entertaining. Whatnot, where you actually join into the actual auction online in the live stream. And it is so much fun. It's the number one live shopping app in the United States. 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You can go and look at baseball cards and sneakers and clothes and
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0: Cynthia says, make political text messages illegal, please. Thank you for your attention to this matter.
1: Corey says, old age has come at a terrible time. Just as I was starting to know it all, now I'm forgetting everything I knew.
0: Jake says, I bet it feels so good as a dryer to have your lint trap cleaned out.
1: And Ariel says, they should call the grocery section at Target the Target Market. And honestly, do I have to think of everything?
0: Everything. Target Market's awesome. Get a good tweet. Tag us. We'll see it at Big D and Bubba.
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1: What's up, Bubba?
0: My neighbor wants to do, like, matching, because our houses look alike. They were built by the same builder. They're just, they're like mirror images. Like, our garage doors are flipped. Like, I've got windows on one side. He's got windows on the other. Yeah. So, it's very symmetrical. So, he was asking me yesterday about Halloween decorations and all that kind of stuff. And I told him, I said, I've got my little pumpkin flag that I'm flying off the thing. The house. And he's like, yeah, but are you going to do like lights or anything? I'm like, I don't know. He said, we should all do mums. Like, we should do mums. You should do mums. And I'm like, oh, yeah, that's a great idea. And then I walked away and I'm thinking to myself, I don't even know what a mum is.
1: It's not a good idea.
0: Mums, what is a mum?
1: Mums are a decorative seasonal plant that you buy and then watch it die.
2: Yes. Yeah.
1: Yeah, so they're great. It's kind of right up there with a cinnamon sprayed.
2: I do love a cinnamon broom.
1: Broom.
2: Yeah, I do.
0: He said cinnamon brooms, mums, and hay. He wanted to do like
1: the
0: hay
1: cinnamon
0: bales.
1: Brooms need to be inside. That's what you put in the bathroom, you know, or whatever in your house. And it lasts for about, what, Carson, a week?
2: Yeah, if you're lucky.
1: It may
2: right?
1: be.
2: Yeah,
1: the smell?
2: Yeah. It's so quick.
1: Yeah. But it's an impulse buy.
2: Yeah, you walk by him in the grocery store and you're
1: smell
2: like, what?
1: It's
2: never the same.
0: So you're saying I should tell him no on the mums? I mean,
1: well, the mums, you're going to have to take care of it, and you can't do that.
2: Yeah, no. You didn't even know what it was a minute ago.
1: That's right.
2: So
1: yes.
2: No, let's not give you living things.
1: No, let us kill it. Carson and I, we're pros on this.
2: Yeah,
1: buy them every year and watch them die.
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1: Schaefer is here with a... What is this? A candy corn? What is this? Well, candy corn game?
2: Did you know there are multiple flavors to candy corn? Because I only ever think of the one flavor, which is just, you know...
0: Awesome.
1: The original.
2: Right. So... I'm going to go around the room. Each one of you guess one of the more popular candy corn flavors.
1: Carson, you go ahead.
3: Caramel.
2: Caramel apple is number 4.
1: Is there a pumpkin spice?
2: Not a pumpkin spice.
3: No.
2: No.
0: I'm going to say, I'm going to go with cinnamon.
2: Not cinnamon either.
3: Vanilla.
0: And Garrett gets a guess. Garrett, what do you think?
3: Oh, I'm sorry, Garrett.
2: Vanilla's not on there either.
3: Oh, well.
4: Is there a corn-flavored candy corn?
2: No.
1: Okay. How do we turn his mic off?
3: See
1: ya. Are these flavors, are they complementary to corn?
2: Not necessarily, no.
1: Strawberry.
2: Strawberry funnel cake.
1: Oh, these are
3: specific.
2: All right, what about actually, you know what, I have to take one back. Kettle corn is on there, so
1: kettle corn is on. Good job, Garrett.
0: What about Mexican street corn?
1: Oh, nice.
4: No.
0: What?
3: No. Is there a That's chocolate? A
2: How about chocolate. Lemonade shake-up?
1: Gross.
3: Oh, that was my next guess.
1: What?
2: Lemon lime snow cone.
1: No.
2: Yeah.
3: Who's buying this?
2: And cotton candy. Which cotton candy? I get
0: cotton
2: that.
0: Candy corn.
2: Cotton candy corn.
3: Oh, that's a
2: cotton candy, candy
0: cotton candy corn.
2: Cotton candy. Candy candy.
0: You can't call it cotton corn. Candy corn because that's like silly. Cotton candy corn is.
2: It's candy corn. What isn't silly about it?
0: 1-800-667-8686. 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

Lots of farm was a place to go. 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And all this small town, he said, she said. 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I'm tired of talking, man. Y'all ain't listening. Them old dirt

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1: All right, so Bubba, tonight they're doing the unveiling of the Tesla Roadster. This is a car that has been a long time in the making, and they're finally
0: Roadster 2.
1: Okay, Roadster 2.
0: You gotta say Roadster 2, because remember, Roadster is the one they ended up sending off into space.
1: Okay. This thing's going to have, it's going to be jet-powered? Is that what I'm reading?
0: Wait, what? Yeah. I didn't hear the jet-powered thing.
1: That it has, they use the propulsion, the jet, like, from SpaceX, is into the car. In fact, they're even saying they have to do the demo tonight outside because it... They're saying it may hover for a little bit. And it's...
0: Dude, I hope even half of the rumors are true.
1: And they're saying that it's 0 to 60 in under 1 second.
0: That's
1: using this propulsion.
0: Unbelievable.
1: It's a mix of the... Now, listen, no one knows.
0: I'm reading
1: exactly.
0: Cold gas thrusters.
1: See, I know. It's a jet car.
0: And or active fan downforce. Dude, if this thing flies, if this is finally the Jetsons car...
1: So they said that they can't do the demo indoors for certain reasons, and all of the pictures and that kind of stuff, advertising it, it looks like it's flying, and so people are starting to wonder, is this the thing? But
0: it's beautiful.
1: Can't they use
0: all of the mock-ups and everything that I've seen? Just beautiful. Can't they use what?
1: Did you ever guys ever go through the thing? You had a friend in high school who had NOS. The nitrous oxide in their car.
0: I thought you meant the wrapper.
1: Like from Fast and the Furious. Remember they flip it on the no?
0: No.
1: Did you do that?
0: No,
1: dude. All right.
0: No.
1: Race hell.
0: We just had the dumb glass pack mufflers and straight pipes. And I got 24-inch headers, and that's it.
1: Yeah, well, anyway, I was going to say, raise hell, praise Dale. It is tonight. Look, Tesla, it'll be all over the news tomorrow for sure.
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0: Brandon John reaching out to us. He is he runs a record store in London, England. Checking in on a talkback.
1: Hey, Big D and Bubba, it's London John here. It's been a while, no messages sent, so I thought I would check in. And like your listener I heard this morning say, she's had to learn to love you, and I think that's a great sentiment to take into 2026.
0: Yeah.
1: But did I spy that you have won the CMA On Air Personalities of the Year again? If so, bloody well done. A lot of learning to love must have got you that award. Yeah, I didn't think the CMAs were till next year, so maybe this is...

0: news that we don't know yet, and it's from the future. Anyway, I'm babbling. Enjoy your week. I'll be tuned in as per usual.
1: I'm glad he's chewed in.
2: Oh, dude, that's the best.
1: Chewed
2: man.
1: In is the best.
2: I just love the voice. I love all of that. And yes, the CMAs are coming up very soon. The actual awards are going to be in November, so we're excited about that.
1: Yeah, they do the broadcast awards early. They kind of.
2: Yeah, so. they let us know, like the radio people, because, you know, people have to come in from all over the country, so right, they plan. Right. And So anyway, that's why they let radio people know ahead of time. The artists, they don't get to find out until they're up on stage.
1: Also,
2: that's cool.
1: It is cool. London John plays us in the, it's like one day a week he gets to play us, or two days a week?
2: A couple days a week,
1: okay.
2: Yeah, they rotate.
1: And so there's people who live in London, England, walk into a record store, and they're hearing us. So I mean, maybe we have to grow to love us. I don't know, but in London, I can't imagine the culture shock that is.
2: Well, I love it, and thank you John, and to everybody that works with John for putting up with us all the time, and of course you, our 17 listeners. Without you, we would only have no listeners. Well, one, my mom.
1: Yeah, thank you.
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31: Another mostly sunny, warm afternoon across southwest Georgia. High today around 88. Tonight, mostly clear, low 64. Sunny tomorrow, high 87. Little breeze tomorrow evening as a cold front approaches. Those temperatures will drop Saturday, high around 71. I'm Georgia WeatherNet meteorologist KJ Allen.

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1: So coming up, the newest member of the Grand Ole Opry, Red Akins. Red Akins is going to be joining us. Let me play a game. Opry member or not?
0: Ooh.
1: George Strait.
0: Not.
1: He is not because
0: of the commitment, right?
1: Yeah, so the artists have to commit to play certain number of dates at the Opry through the year. George being in Texas, he was just like, no, okay. All right, good job. John Party.
0: Yes.
1: No.
0: No, what?
1: No, he is,
0: Oh,
1: sorry,
0: okay.
1: I get the mix. Alabama.
2: No.
0: Yes.
1: No.
0: What?
1: Cody Johnson.
0: Yes.
1: No.
0: What?
1: Dwight Yoakam.
2: No.
3: Yes.
0: No.
1: No. Tim McGraw.
0: No.
2: No.
1: No. Dierks Bentley.
2: Yes.
0: Yes.
1: Yes. Blake Shelton.
0: Yes.
1: Jason Aldean.
2: No.
0: Yeah, no.
3: Yes.
1: No. Dustin Lynch.
0: Yes.
1: Yes. Shania Twain.
2: No.
0: No.
1: Miranda.
3: No.
0: No.
2: Yes.
1: No.
2: I got that one.
0: Oh.
1: No. Kelsey Ballerini.
2: Yes.
0: No.
1: Yes.
0: Oh.
1: Lainey Wilson.
2: Yes.
0: Yes.
1: Yeah. Sarah Evans.
2: Yes.
0: Yes.
1: Willie Nelson.
2: No.
0: No.
1: Tracy Lawrence.
2: No. Yes.
1: No. No.
0: No.
1: No. John Anderson.
2: No.
0: No.
1: No. Chesney, do that one?
3: Yes.
0: No.
1: He's
0: no.
1: not. He's not. Eric Church is not. Dwight Yoakam's not. I'm trying. Alabama's not. Brooks and Dunn. Yes
0: no,
1: or no?
0: No.
2: No.
0: No.
1: Brooks and Dunn are not in the Grand Ole Opry.
0: I think whenever you sometimes.
1: But Jelly Roll is.
0: Interestingly enough. Interestingly enough, though, you have the, you know, some people that you get to a certain level and you're too big that you don't want to commit.
1: Yeah.
0: You know, that's why I
2: think it's, Carrie Underwood's in.
0: That's what I was going to say. That's why I love that Carrie definitely, you know, had the commitment.
1: I agree. And, yes. And, Brad Paisley, you know, same way.
2: Yep.
0: Yeah, same thing.
1: Finally, comedian Henry Cho.
0: Yes.
2: Yes.
1: He is.
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Another mostly sunny, warm afternoon across southwest Georgia. High today around 88. Tonight, mostly clear, low 64. Sunny tomorrow, high 87. Little breeze tomorrow evening as a cold front approaches. Those temperatures will drop Saturday, high around 71. I'm Georgia WeatherNet meteorologist KJ Allen.

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A green traffic light turned straight to red. 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

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My neck hurts. 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
7: Clear skies, a high of 88, a low of 62. Tomorrow, sunny and clear, high of 87, a low of 61. And sunny skies on Saturday, a high of 70 and a low of 51. And you got Candy Chesney.

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10: Clear skies, a high of 88, a low of 62. Tomorrow, sunny and clear, a high of 87, a low of 61. Sunny skies on Saturday, a high of 70 and a low of 51. You got our Rascal Flats.

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11: Clear skies, a high of 88, a low of 62. Tomorrow, sunny and clear, a high of 87, a low of 61. And sunny skies on Saturday, a high of 70 and a low of 51. And you got Morgan Wallen.

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20: Clear skies, a high of 88, a low of 62. Tomorrow, sunny and clear, high of 87, a low of 61. And clear skies on Saturday, a high of 70 and a low of 51. And you got Tim McGraw.

Holmes, Georgia, 104.5. It's Kramer with Janelle. Do you know the average person loses 100 hairs a day? Some of us are above average. Do you know piggy banks are named after pig, P-Y-G-G? It's the orange clay people used to make pots back in the day in the Middle Ages. Put their extra coins in there. Piggy bank. Boom. Hey, do you know the probability of a high school player making the NFL is 0.02? That's 1 in 4,000. So you're saying I have a chance. And finally, hey, do you know in medieval Europe and other ancient cultures, people would cover their mouths when they yawn because that's how the evil spirits enter your body. Your soul leaves, evil spirits enter. So that's why we do that. It's also polite. The all-new Georgia 104.

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13: Clear skies, a high of 88, a low of 62. Tomorrow, sunny and clear, a high of 87, a low of 61. And sunny skies on Saturday, a high of 70 and a low of 51. And you got...

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Morgan Wallen, Georgia 104.5. It's Kramer wrapping it up for the day. I want you to go out there, enjoy yourself, be better, be present. We'll see you tomorrow. Wrap up ourselves a week. It's Georgia 104.5. CJ's coming up. 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

McDonald's is releasing their Boo Buckets on Tuesday. But there's a special twist that, well, I think you're going to want to know about. I'll tell you in less than 20 minutes. John Party Now. 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
17: The South Georgia weather.
18: The
17: mostly clear tonight. Look for lows around 64. Sunny and 87 tomorrow. Then sunshine Saturday with a high near 70. Lady A, this is Bartender. It's on the all new.

Ella Langley, Lovin' Life Again. 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Well, it is almost time for McDonald's Happy Meal Boo Buckets, and this year, they're inspired by Disney villains. They come out on Tuesday, and there's five different designs. There's the original Orange Scar from The Lion King, white Cruella de Vil from 101 Dalmatians, purple Ursula from The Little Mermaid, green Maleficent from Sleeping Beauty, and red Jafar from Aladdin. 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I have a feeling my kids are going to want to beat down the doors of McDonald's on Tuesday. Coming up, Jelly Roll next, the all-new Georgia 104.5.

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1: Atlanta Mayor Keisha Lance Bottoms is asking her entire cabinet to resign,
2: including the police chief. Aggravated assaults up 20% and murders up 50%.

0: 62%. And Bottoms knew exactly how Atlanta got there.
1: We made many decisions that have gotten us to this point. I eliminated cash bail bonds. We've cut our corrections budget by 60%. This is not a plan that I just pulled out of the sky.
0: Atlanta's police department is hundreds of officers short.
2: Crime is out of control. They've never seen Atlanta like this.
0: And those who called Atlanta home left to live with the consequences.
3: Keisha Lance Bottoms, she abused taxpayers.
4: Her priorities were definitely not safety. Her priorities were herself.
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4: 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It was every day.
6: It seemed like every other week, somebody's car was broken into.
3: There was no accountability.
5: She was responding as if it was okay.
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10: Looking for mostly clear skies tonight. Lows around 64, sunny and 87 tomorrow. Then sunshine Saturday with a high near 70. Stella Lefty now. This is Boston. It's on the all-new.

0: He's Morgan Wallen. That is Love Somebody. It is the all-new Georgia 104.5. Well, you keep getting notifications that your iPhone storage is almost full. Well, you don't have to start shopping for a new phone just yet, because a lot of space on our phones, well, gets eaten up by stuff we've completely forgot about. So if your phone's low on storage, here's some of the best culprits to look at first. Number one, unused apps. If you haven't played Fruit Ninja in years, go ahead and delete it. Clear up the space. Forgotten downloads like old podcasts, movies, TV shows, clear those out of there too. Saved memes and images. Sometimes photos are automatically stored on apps like WhatsApp and Instagram. So go through and clear those out. Also, message attachments. Those silly videos or GIFs that are sent to you, they take up a lot of space. And then finally, duplicate photos. How many times did you accidentally screenshot some more than once? Yeah, time to go through those photos. The only problem is, I have so many photos on my phone, it probably take me about, 2 years to get through everything. I'm not even kidding. Opening up my phone right now, let's see, there are, in just my images alone, 34,164. Please don't judge. A lot of them are memes and screenshots. Jason Aldean next, the all-new Georgia 104.5.
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2: 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Aggravated assaults up 20% and murders up 52%.
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7: Keisha Lance Bottoms, she abused taxpayers.
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1: 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My name is CJ Cruz. So when you were in school, what was your favorite part about being in school? 888-9525. 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
1: Hey, it's Big D and Bubba getting ready to welcome in the weekend. 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
4: A mighty fortress is our God. God created heaven and earth. Man sinned against God and was destined to go to hell. Jesus Christ came, suffered, and died on a cross for man's sin. He rose from the dead and ascended into heaven. He will return to judge the living and the dead. The people who believe in him have been commissioned to bring this message to the world who do not know him. If you believe in him, what have you done for him? If you do not believe in him, hell is coming your way. If you believe in Jesus but do not know how to tell others, call me. If you don't know him, call me. I will introduce you. This is Pastor Gary Bowman at Trinity Lutheran Church. 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
9: Mostly clear skies tonight. Lows around 64. Sunny at 87 tomorrow. Then sunshine Saturday with a high near 70. Jason Aldean, tonight looks good on you. It is the

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0: That's Kenny Chesney. 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So glad to have you a part of this Thursday evening. 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

0: is the all-new Chorn Channel 104.5. My name is CJ Cruz. I learned today that New York is going to be banning horse-drawn carriages in New York City. So what's something else you think should be banned here in Georgia or anywhere, really? 888-9525. Here's Luke Combs, Georgia 104.5.
1: 17, you don't think that much about life. You just live.

0: My wife and I were lucky enough to visit New York City a couple of years ago. Saw the horse-drawn carriages. Thought it was a pretty cool thing. Well, it turns out New York City is going to ban horse-drawn carriages by 2028. So it got me to thinking, what is something else you think should be banned? Like here in Georgia or really in nationwide? 888-9525.
1: I would like to see horse racing banned. 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Animals deserve to live their lives in peace.
0: I mean, it is the fastest 2 minutes in sports. 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I get it. Lauren Elena, Chase Matthew, Georgia 104.5. 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
2: Hello. 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
17: Mostly clear skies tonight. Lows around 64. Sunny at 87 tomorrow. Then sunshine Saturday with a high near 70. Kenny Chesney, save it for a rainy day. It's on the all-new.

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0: the Georgia Line and Luke Bryan. 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Time for me to go. Stick around, though. Jason Aldean, some Hardy, and more. They're on the way next on the all-new Georgia 104.5.
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0: continuing to prove that she is no one-hit wonder. That was I Can't Love You Anymore with Morgan Wallen on Taste of Country Nights. What's happening? It's Evan Paul clocking in. Got my coffee, put down my car keys. Let's have some fun. Eli Young Band kicking us off tonight. Love Ain't on Taste of Country Nights.
1: Who

Fun fact, that was almost a duet between Lauren Elena and Morgan Wallen. But it ended up getting cut by Chase Matthew and Lauren Elena. It's Evan Paul, Taste of Country Nights, coming up. Let's get you in to win that autographed Taylor Swift guitar. It's in the studio, surrounded by velvet ropes. I can't even get near it. Coming up in less than 10 minutes, here's Shaboozy on Taste of Country Nights.

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16: Mostly clear tonight, overnight low in the mid-60s. Tomorrow, partly cloudy, high 87. Little breeze picking up in the late afternoon. Could see a shower or two in the evening. Otherwise, partly cloudy, low around 58. Sunny, quite a bit cooler Saturday, high near 70. I'm Georgia WeatherNet meteorologist KJ Allen.

0: country there. That's Hudson Westbrook. It's called Painted You Pretty on Taste of Country Nights. I'm laughing because my daughter, she's 7. She always paints pictures of myself and my wife. And it's not pretty, but we say it is. Bless her heart. It's Evan Paul. All right, let's get you into this Taylor Swift autographed guitar. Now, listen, if you're not a Swiftie, it doesn't matter. You still want to win this guitar because I guarantee you there's someone running down that family tree of yours that is a huge Swiftie, and giving them an autographed guitar, a hand autographed, not stamped, hand autographed guitar from Taylor Swift is the gift and a half of a lifetime. Sign up to win this bad boy. It's right there on our front page of the website that goes along with this radio show, tasteofcountry.com, or we have an app too that's free, Taste of Country, right there in your app store, and click on Taylor Swift and get in to win the autographed guitar on Taste of Country Nights. 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

Sam Hunt, Body Like a Back Road, Taste of Country Nights with Evan Paul. Proud to say that God is great, beer is good, and people are crazy. I've got that one for Billy Currington on the way in less than 10 minutes. Here's a new track from Kevin Powers featuring Shaboozy. It's called Move On Taste of Country Nights.

That's off the new Kenny album. If you haven't heard it yet, you're not a true Kenny Chesney fan, are you? Thanks for hanging out with me on the second shift where God is great, beer is good, people are crazy. It's Billy Currington on Taste of Country Nights.

0: here hanging out with Megan Maroney. What did baby Megan want to be when you were growing up?
1: I probably didn't even think about it, honestly. I mean, baby me probably wanted to be like a princess or something. 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I thought I was going to be an accountant, so that's what I went to school for.
0: Interesting.
1: Totally.
0: So, but are you still good at all that? Like, could you do my taxes?
1: I don't know if I'm good at it.
0: Like, but could you do it? Yeah. You could get it done without TurboTax?
1: I could, yeah, probably.

New country there from Megan Maroney. That was called Madison on Taste of Country Nights. As we are a little over 2 weeks away from Halloween, it has been found that more than half of United States adults think that Halloween should be a national holiday. And

kids. That's according to the Halloween report. I fully agree with this. 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